Soundtrack van The Living Daylights van James Bond in 1987. Aha, was dat, The Living Daylights. Muziek van Harriet uit 2024. I'd really love to see you tonight.

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But then you slowly happened by and looked me squarely in the eye. Now all that I can do is sigh.

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She's fine as hell, she's about the dough. Doing a thing right on the floor, and money, money she making. Look at the way she's shaking. Make you wanna touch her, wanna taste her. Have you lusting for her? 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